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Glad with you. Thank you so much for spending your pre-weekend with us. It's Luke Combs and Hurricane.

0: Holmes and Hurricane on Big Country 98.9 WOKO. Glove with you on this fantastic Friday night. Josh Ross on the way. Also, Graylin James got his latest Zach Brown Band, too. 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

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It's Water at a Wedding on Big Country 98.9 WOKO. 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

0: Zach Brown Band. It's Toes on Big Country 98.9 WOKOs. Glenn with you on this fantastic Friday night. When we come back, another look at NBC 5 Certified Most Accurate Weather and the Big Dog Daddy, Toe Big Keith, with a WOCO weekend flashback right here on Big Country.
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9: Skies becoming mainly clear tonight, turning chilly in spots. The low around 50 in the Champlain Valley, outlying areas in the 40s. Tomorrow, partly to mostly sunny, 78 by afternoon. Increasing clouds tomorrow night, low 62. And more clouds overall on Sunday. Some sun mixing in, but we'll have a chance for some showers and storms too. The high 78. I'm NBC5 meteorologist Matt DiLoretto.
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0: Sam Hunt. It's Country House on Big Country 98.9 WOKO. You'll have a view on this fantastic Friday night. Kenny Chesney coming up. New music from Dan and Shay, too, after a Believe It or Not tale for you. Believe it or not, this actually happened. Traffic on the 105 freeway in Linwood, California came to a halt Tuesday after a pickup truck lost a pallet containing approximately 120 containers of Utz cheese balls. Video showed cheese ball containers scattered across the westbound lanes. I'm going to go get me some of those and be right back.
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Chesney, it's Take Her Home on Big Country 98.9 WOKO. Glenn with you and a look at your Super Saturday forecast. A beautiful day, I must say. How about this? Temperatures throughout the day reaching the mid to high 70s, and that's just in the later afternoon. Low 70s throughout the day, no predicted chance of rain, and mostly sunny skies. A beautiful day indeed, don't you agree? Here's Dan and Shay. 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

Darius Rucker on Big Country 98.9 WOKO with Comeback Song. Glenn here coming up on 9 o'clock. Low Cash on the way. Luke Bryan, too. Here's Morgan Wallen. I'm the Problem on Big Country.

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Big Country 98.9 WOKO from Disney Pixar's new film Toy Story 5, Taylor Swift, I Knew It, I Knew You, starting off 9 o'clock on this fantastic Friday night. My name is Glenn. You know who's feeling fantastic today, though? This guy right here, Jake Owen. It's his Big Country birthday. 45 candles on his cake today.

0: Granger Smith. It's Backroad Song on Big Country 98.9 WOKO. Glad with you on this fantastic Friday night with another look at your NBC5 certified most accurate forecast coming up. And Vince Gill with a WOKO weekend flashback here on Big Country.
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13: Sky's becoming mainly clear tonight, turning chilly in spots. The low around 50 in the Champlain Valley, outlying areas in the 40s. Tomorrow, partly to mostly sunny, 78 by afternoon. Increasing clouds tomorrow night, low 62. And more clouds overall on Sunday. Some sun mixing in, but we'll have a chance for some showers and storms too. The high 78. I'm NBC5 meteorologist Matt DiLoretto.
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It's your WOKO Weekend Flashback. My name is Glenn with LV coming up. Riley Green, 2 after Luke Combs.

0: Post to Blake on Big Country 98.9 WOKO. Glove with you on this fantastic Friday night. A look at your overnight and late night forecast. Mostly clear skies. We'll see temps overnight reach the low 50s around 5 and 6 a.m. No predicted chance of rain, though, and mostly clear skies. Of course, preparing for the mostly sunny skies for your Super Saturday and temps in the mid to high 70s. Very, very nice indeed. New music from John Morgan. 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

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My name is Glenn. Coming up on 10 o'clock, it's Megan Maroney. Am I okay?

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0: someone else calling you baby on Big Country 98.9 WOKO. Glove with you, and of course, Friday means brand new music, and boy, we've got a lot of them. Let's get to it. Blake Shelton, Alabama, and Luke Bryan, just some of the artists joining the late Dan Seals for newly created duets of his biggest hits as part of the album Dan Seals, The Last Duet. Carly Pearce, her fifth studio album is out right now, titled Honest Woman. Little Big Town's 12th album, It's a Dying Art. Special guests Ashley Monroe, Kelsey Ballerini, and Jason Isbell. Lauren Elena's album Stages, it reflects her life from American Idol to present day and motherhood. Dustin Lynch's Setlist Staples, showcasing 10 number one hits. And Zach John King, I'm What You Get. He co-wrote all 20 tracks with special guests on the project, including Brent Cobb and Brooks and Dunn. Blake Shelton coming up, also Lauren Elena and Chase Matthew and Dirks on Big Country.
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Lauren Elena and Chase Matthew teaming up. Their latest All My Ex is on Big Country 98.9 WOKO. Glenn with you and another WOKO weekend flashback coming up after Dierks Bentley. This is Living.

0: Dierks Bentley. It's Living on Big Country 98.9 WOKO. Good luck with you on this fantastic Friday night with another look at your NBC5 certified most accurate weather forecast on the way. 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

0: skies becoming mainly clear tonight, turning chilly in spots. A low around 50 in the Champlain Valley, outlying areas in the 40s. Tomorrow, partly to mostly sunny, 78 by afternoon. Increasing clouds tomorrow night, low 62. And more clouds overall on Sunday. Some sun mixing in, but we'll have a chance for some showers and storms too. The high 78. I'm NBC5 meteorologist Matt DiLoretto.
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Glenn with you, Luke Combs set to roll next. Jelly Roll 2 and Nate Smith. Here's Bailey Zimmerman. It's Chevy Silverado.

Country 98.9 WOKO, Nate Smith. It's World on Fire. Live with you on this fantastic Friday night and a look at your Super Saturday forecast. Mostly sunny throughout the day. No predicted chance of rain and a beautiful one. Temperature-wise, mid to high 70s throughout the day. 77, 78, that's in the later afternoon. Hardy and Friends with MacArthur.

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Glenn with you coming up on 11 o'clock. You know, if it weren't for Carrie Underwood agreeing to be on this song, Cody Johnson wouldn't have even made it or released it. He couldn't think of anyone else to sing along with. So glad she agreed. It's I'm Gonna Love.

George Burge and Luke Bryan. It's Ride, Ride, Ride, starting off 11 o'clock on this fantastic Friday night. My name is Glenn. Last hour for me, so let's make it count, shall we? It's Billy Currington and Do I Make You Wanna?

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Every time Riley Green releases a new song, I literally put down what I'm doing and check it out. And this one, of course, I'm so glad I did. Thank you, you drunk on Big Country 98.9 WOKO. Glenn with you and another Woko Weekend Flashback next after Jason Aldean. It's Dirt Road Anthem.

0: listening on Big Country 98.9 WOKO Dirt Road Anthem. Good luck with you on this fantastic Friday night. Well, the weekend is here. You might be staying up a little bit later than usual, but hey, if you can't fight it any longer, you need to head off to bed. The eyes are just starting to glue shut. I understand. Hope you have sweet dreams and a wonderful night tonight. But if you're staying up all night with us, hey, thanks for hanging around. On the way, another look at your NBC5 certified most accurate forecast and Trace Adkins with a WOKO weekend flashback on Big Country.
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8: Sky's becoming mainly clear tonight, turning chilly in spots. A low around 50 in the Champlain Valley, outlying areas in the 40s. Tomorrow, partly to mostly sunny, 78 by afternoon. Increasing clouds tomorrow night, low 62. And more clouds overall on Sunday. Some sun mixing in, but we'll have a chance for some showers and storms too. The high 78. I'm NBC5 meteorologist Matt DiLoretto.
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Honk a dunk a dunk a dunk. 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

Morgan Wallen, it's You Proof on Big Country 98.9 WOKO. Glove with you and taking a peek at your overnight and super Saturday forecast. Throughout the night, things a little bit cold. 50s in the low 50s throughout the night. Mostly clear, no predicted chance of rain, and warming up just a little bit, but very comfortable outside, I must say. How about mostly sunny, no predicted chance of rain throughout the day, and temps mid to high 70s in the later afternoon, 77, 78 around 4 and 5. Here's Kenny Chesney.

0: this. 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
1: Brett Young, it's Sleep Without You on Big Country 98.9 WOKL. Glove with you on this fantastic Friday night. Soon going to be a super Saturday morning as we turn that clock over to midnight once again to start off a brand new day. And that is going to be wrapping up my time for tonight. But I do want to thank you so very much, of course, for doing the right thing and spending your evening with us. I am off this weekend, so I will catch you back here on this marvelous Monday coming up. Same Big Country time, same Big Country channel. And you know when and where, 7 o'clock p.m. on 98.9 FM or on our website, WOKO.com. That's it for me. Until next time, remember, be blessed. Don't be stressed. Make this weekend the best. I've been Glenn. Have a wonderful night and a wonderful weekend ahead from all of us at Big Country 98.9 WOKO. See ya. Hey.

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0: Skies becoming mainly clear tonight, turning chilly in spots. A low around 50 in the Champlain Valley, outlying areas in the 40s. Tomorrow, partly to mostly sunny, 78 by afternoon. Increasing clouds tomorrow night, low 62. And more clouds overall on Sunday. Some sun mixing in, but we'll have a chance for some showers and storms too. The high 78. I'm NBC5 meteorologist Matt DiLoretto.
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0: after a chilly start, partly to mostly sunny skies, warm us up to 78 this afternoon. We will see a few more clouds tonight, the low 62. Partly to mostly cloudy tomorrow, a chance for showers and a few isolated thunderstorms, high 78. Back to the sunshine Monday, low humidity, nice and comfy, the high 75. I'm NBC5 meteorologist Matt DiLoretto.
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0: after a chilly start, partly to mostly sunny skies, warm us up to 78 this afternoon. We will see a few more clouds tonight, the low 62. Partly to mostly cloudy tomorrow, a chance for showers and a few isolated thunderstorms, high 78. Back to the sunshine Monday, low humidity, nice and comfy, the high 75. I'm NBC5 meteorologist Matt DiLoretto.
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0: after a chilly start, partly to mostly sunny skies, warm us up to 78 this afternoon. We will see a few more clouds tonight, the low 62. Partly to mostly cloudy tomorrow, a chance for showers and a few isolated thunderstorms, high 78. Back to the sunshine Monday, low humidity, nice and comfy, the high 75. I'm NBC5 meteorologist Matt DiLoretto.
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fortune. I'm a technical star, I'm a Gibson guitar. 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I'm a jukebox waiting in a neon bar.

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0: after a chilly start, partly to mostly sunny skies, warm us up to 78 this afternoon. We will see a few more clouds tonight, the low 62. Partly to mostly cloudy tomorrow, a chance for showers and a few isolated thunderstorms, high 78. Back to the sunshine Monday, low humidity, nice and comfy, the high 75. I'm NBC5 meteorologist Matt DiLoretto.
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8: After a chilly start, partly to mostly sunny skies warm us up to 78 this afternoon. We will see a few more clouds tonight, the low 62. Partly to mostly cloudy tomorrow, a chance for showers and a few isolated thunderstorms, high 78. Back to the sunshine Monday, low humidity, nice and comfy, the high 75. I'm NBC5 meteorologist Matt DiLoretto.
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Good morning, Chris LeBlanc in on this first Saturday in a world without Dolly. It is, however, day two of the Champlain Valley Fair. 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Thanks for starting your Saturday right here with Big Country 98.9 WOKO.

0: Big Country 98.9 WOKO. Good morning on this final Saturday of August, day two of the Champlain Valley Fair. Looks like a good day ahead. NBC5 has a check on that coming up in a while. And tonight, of course, it's Jordan Davis in the grandstand at 7. Got a busy Saturday. Back with Zach Brown and Tyler Hubbard up next.
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0: Big Country 98.9 WOKO. Checking sports this morning. Daytona is the place for NASCAR this weekend for sure. The final race before the chase is tonight at 7:30. Cup Series running the Coke Zero Sugar 400. Otherwise, in Major League Baseball, Red Sox play at the Yankees. That'll be at 1:05 this afternoon. And the Mets are hosting Houston. Hang on for weekend weather and a flashback from Trisha Yearwood next.
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7: After a chilly start, partly to mostly sunny skies warm us up to 78 this afternoon. We will see a few more clouds tonight, the low 62. Partly to mostly cloudy tomorrow, a chance for showers and a few isolated thunderstorms, high 78. Back to the sunshine Monday, low humidity, nice and comfy, the high 75. I'm NBC5 meteorologist Matt DiLoretto.
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Chris LeBlanc with you till 10 this morning, playing that Big Country for great places like South Hero, Port Henry, and your town too. 98.9 WOKO. 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

Big Country 98.9 WOKO, just after 7 o'clock on this Saturday morning. Chris LeBlanc hanging out with you till 10 this morning. Had a busy Saturday? Somebody must have a practice or a movie or somewhere they got to be today, right? Take us along wherever you got going this weekend. 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

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A look at that and other sports coming up on Big Country 98.9 WOKO. 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

0: Big Country 98.9 WOKO. In sports, NASCAR is doing the night shift this weekend at Daytona tonight, 7:30 p.m. for the Cup Series running of the Coke Zero Sugar 400. Otherwise, in Major League Baseball, the Red Sox at the Yankees today. 105 for that one, and the Mets will be hosting Houston later on this afternoon. Hang on for your weekend weather and a special flashback from Randy Travis next.
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6: After a chilly start, partly to mostly sunny skies, warm us up to 78 this afternoon. We will see a few more clouds tonight, the low 62. Partly to mostly cloudy tomorrow, a chance for showers and a few isolated thunderstorms, high 78. Back to the sunshine Monday, low humidity, nice and comfy, the high 75. I'm NBC5 meteorologist Matt DiLoretto.
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0: Big Country 98.9 WOKO with a shout out to those folks setting up for the Farm Day at the Plattsburgh Farmers and Crafters Market today. That'll get underway at 9 a.m. this morning. Then tonight, turn your Saturday night to gold. Original Country Gold gets underway at 7 p.m. with Rowdy Yates right here on Big Country 98.9 WOKO. I got a guy for that, Post Malone. Luke Combs, on the way next.
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Quote, woman married to the Eiffel Tower gets a divorce because she's in love with a fence. 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

Free Country, 98.9 WOKO, just after 8 o'clock. Chris LeBlanc with you on this final Saturday of August. Day 2 of the Champlain Valley Fair. Jordan Davis in the grandstand tonight. Barbara.

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Big Country, 98.9 WOKO. And after 71 years, Columbia House, the mail order music folks, going out of business. You see all those cassettes, 8-tracks, and CDs you kept for just 99 cents? Well, they finally caught up. What time is NASCAR today? We got sports on the way. 98.9 WOKO.

0: Country, 98.9 WOKO. Checking sports. NASCAR's in Daytona. A night race tonight getting underway at 7:30. The Coke Zero Sugar 400. In Major League Baseball today, the Red Sox play at the Yankees. That'll be at 1:05. And then later this afternoon, the Mets will play host to Houston. Hang on for your weekend weather and a flashback from the Big Dog Daddy up next.
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0: After a chilly start, partly to mostly sunny skies, warm us up to 78 this afternoon. We will see a few more clouds tonight, the low 62. Partly to mostly cloudy tomorrow, a chance for showers and a few isolated thunderstorms, high 78. Back to the sunshine Monday, low humidity, nice and comfy, the high 75. I'm NBC5 meteorologist Matt DiLoretto.
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Country, Country 98.9 WOKO. It's National Sport Sampling Day. That's where you try a sport you've never played. And I found mine. Couch-based yoga. Gonna try that one this afternoon. That is, unless the wife is listening.

Big Country 98.9 WOKO. Hang on for Chris Young. Got some Ella Langley, Joe Nichols, all coming up as our Saturday morning shifts gears. Big Country 98.9 WOKO.

Happy Country 98.9 WOKO, just after 9 o'clock. Chris LeBlanc in for just a little while longer. Nick Allen in at 10 to carry on this Saturday morning. Thanks for riding along today. Big Country 98.9 WOKO.

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0: With the NASCAR report, I'm Chris LeBlanc. Ryan Blaney went back-to-back at New Hampshire Motor Speedway this past Sunday, winning the rain-delayed Dollar Tree 301 for his third victory of the season and the 20th of his Cup Series career. Blaney used a two-tire gamble on the final pit stop to hold off Bubba Wallace by just over half a second. Josh Berry was third, followed by Christopher Bell and Kyle Larson. The race began on wet weather tires, but the track dried and nine cautions would slow the action. And the playoff picture got a little clearer. Denny Hamlin finished seventh and clinched the number one playoff seat. Blaney remains second in points, 77 behind Hamlin. Six more drivers officially locked up playoff spots, while Bubba Wallace sits 14th, 75 points above the cutoff. Ryan Preece moved closer with a ninth place finish, while Ross Chastain was eliminated from playoff contention after an early mechanical failure. One race remains before the 16-driver playoff field is set at Daytona this Saturday night for the Coke Zero 400 at 7:30 p.m. Keep it on track, and we'll see you next time on the NASCAR Report. Well,

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Country 98.9 WOKO, and already a drive to rename Nashville's International Airport in honor of Dolly Parton. The current name is Nashville International Airport. I think it could use a Dolly touch. What do you think?

day, Pop's Farm was a place to go. 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Light the bonfire and call the girls. King and the can and the Marlboro man. Jack and Jim were a few good men. We learned how to kiss and cuss and fight too. 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And all this small town, he said, she said. 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Man, that talk is getting old. You better mind your business, man. Watch your mouth. Boy, I have to knock that loud mouth out. I'm tired of talking, man. Y'all ain't listening. The motor.

0: Bay Country, 98.9 WOKO, day two of the Champlain Valley Fair in Essex Junction. 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There's a lot going on today, too, including free shows like the BMX stunt show, Mutt's Gone Nuts, and, of course, backed by popular demand this year, hypnotist Steve Boehner. Along with that, country singer Jordan Davis in the grandstand tonight at 7, and make sure you stop by our booth along the Midway. 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
8: After a chilly start, partly to mostly sunny skies warm us up to 78 this afternoon. We will see a few more clouds tonight, the low 62. Partly to mostly cloudy tomorrow, a chance for showers and a few isolated thunderstorms, high 78. Back to the sunshine Monday, low humidity, nice and comfy, the high 75. I'm NBC5 meteorologist Matt DiLoretto.
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Big Country 98.9 WOKO. Chris LeBlanc in on this Saturday morning. And I had one of those weeks this week. Appointments every day, sometimes two or three a day. Oh, I'm so looking forward to this weekend so I can work. This ain't working. Love it. 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

0: 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The Pro Football Pick'em Contest is back. 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

0: 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Whatever you got going today, yard work, cleaning out the garage, errands, WOKO right there with you. 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

Big Country 98.9 WOKO. I'm Chris LeBlanc, and that's going to do it for me on this Saturday morning. Nick Allen on the way next. You have a great Saturday. We'll see you soon.

Good morning, Big Country 98.9 WOKO and Nick Allen. She got her first pair of boots and a cowboy hat when she was 8. It's Miranda Lambert's Automatic on Big Country 98.9 WOKO.

0: Miranda Lambert's Automatic on Big Country, 98.9 WOKO at Nick. 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On the way, more of your favorite music from Russell Dickerson, Graylin James, and more next on Big Country, 98.9 WOKO.
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Egg Country, 98.9 WOKO with Nick Allen. You got a song stuck in your head, but you can't think of the name? 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
6: Expect beautiful late summer weather this afternoon with high pressure nearby, giving us a mostly sunny sky, a high of 78 with low humidity. Tonight won't be as cool, a low of 62 with increasing clouds, a developing south breeze, and a spot shower possible late. Tomorrow turns more unsettled, but it won't be a washout. Expect more clouds than sun, along with a few passing showers and the risk for a late day thunderstorm. A high of 78, nicer weather returns for Monday with a blend of sun and clouds, a high of 75. I'm NBC5 meteorologist Andrew Grotsky.
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Nick here with a song that's getting a lot of buzz at Stella Lefty's Boston.

0: Bex McNown, Better Me For You, Brown Eyes on Big Country 98.9 WOKO. Nick Allen here, where you can kick off your day with Wild Bill and Rod Hill. They're on the morning roundup each and every morning. 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

Big Country, 98.9 WOKO. Football season's back, and this guy says he's not going to go on tour in the fall because he wants to watch football and doesn't want his shows to compete with SEC football. It's Kenny Chesney's Carry On Big Country, 98.9 WOKO.

Big Country, 98.9 WLKO. This guy says morning is his favorite time of day because his entire family's together around the breakfast table. It's Sam Hunt, Country House, and it's on Big Country, 98.9 WLKO.

Great Country, 98.9 WOKO. I am Nick Allen on a Saturday. Thank you so much for tuning in. Certainly do appreciate it. It's Florida Georgia Line along with Tim McGraw. May we all on Big Country, 98.9 WOKO. May we all.

0: FGL Tim McGraw, may we all on Big Country 98.9 WOKO. Nick here. Well, Florida Georgia Lines inching closer to a 2027 tour announcement. The duo sent a message to their mailing and text list asking what fans' plans are for next year, hinting that the reveal could be imminent. That would be cool to see Florida Georgia Line back on tour. I am Nick. On the way, Bailey Zimmerman, Luke Combs, backup plan, Jelly Roll, who did a great job filling in for Jimmy Kimmel, is coming up with Hands Up, his latest, and more next on Big Country, 98.9 WOKO.
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Big Country, 98.9 WOKO, with a guy who has a fallback career in marketing if this country music thing doesn't work out. Here's Eric Church in Springsteen.

0: Springsteen from Eric Church on Big Country 98.9 WOKO. Now, he promised his father that he'd finish college if his dad would agree to fund him for like 6 months to try to make it in Nashville after he graduated. Well, he earned a marketing degree from Appalachia State University before moving to Music City. Thought you'd like to know the little nugget of information. I am Nick. Your NBC5 weather is on the way, and a WOKO flashback from the great Dolly Parton. 9 to 5. 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
11: Expect beautiful late summer weather this afternoon with high pressure nearby, giving us a mostly sunny sky, a high of 78 with low humidity. Tonight won't be as cool, a low of 62 with increasing clouds, a developing south breeze, and a spot shower possible late. Tomorrow turns more unsettled, but it won't be a washout. Expect more clouds than sun, along with a few passing showers and the risk for a late day thunderstorm. A high of 78, nicer weather returns for Monday with a blend of sun and clouds, a high of 75. I'm NBC5 meteorologist Andrew Grotsky.
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vocal flashback from the icon Dolly Parton. 9 to 5 on Big Country, 98.9 WOKO. Nick here with the latest from Kane Brown. Here's Woman. Hey, it's not-

0: Josh Ross on Big Country 98.9 WOKO. Nick Allen here. Looks like it's going to be a nice day to head on over to the Champlain Valley Expo. Yes, indeed. Sunshine going to be 78 for a high, 60 overnight, and could get some rain for Sunday. On the way, Thomas Rhett and Riley Green, half of me, and more of your faves on the way next on Big Country 98.9 WOKO.
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I am Nick Allen here on a Saturday. Thank you so much for listening. Appreciate it. The latest from Cole Wetzel and Ella Langley. Here's Jaded. 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

0: Jason Aldean on Big Country 98.9 WOKO. Nick here letting you know, coming up this Monday from 10 a.m. to 2:30 p.m., going to be a Red Cross blood drive at the Cabora Creamery headquarters in Waitsfield. 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

Big Country, 98.9 WOKO. Dolly Parton was a huge fan of this guy, calling him one of the most talented and cutest guys in the world. During an interview on GMA, she was asked which artist she most wanted to bake and duet with, and she named Keith Urban. Here he is, Somebody Like You on Big Country, 98.9 WOKO.

0: Keith Urban on Big Country 98.9 WOKO. Nick here on a Saturday afternoon. Thanks for rolling with me. You know, your workday goes more smoothly with Casey. That's right. Casey over at 10 a.m. to 3 p.m. right here on Big Country 98.9 WOKO, where your NBC 5 weather is on the way, and a WOKO flashback from Pam Tillis. Maybe it was Memphis. Next on Big Country, 98.9 WOKO.
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9: Ba-da-ba-ba-ba.
10: Expect beautiful late summer weather this afternoon with high pressure nearby, giving us a mostly sunny sky, a high of 78 with low humidity. Tonight won't be as cool, a low of 62 with increasing clouds, a developing south breeze, and a spot shower possible late. Tomorrow turns more unsettled, but it won't be a washout. Expect more clouds than sun, along with a few passing showers and the risk for a late day thunderstorm. A high of 78, nicer weather returns for Monday with a blend of sun and clouds, a high of 75. I'm NBC5 meteorologist Andrew Grotsky.
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Woco flashback from Pam Tillis. Maybe it was Memphis on Big Country. 98.9 WOKO. Nick Allen here with the latest from Luke Combs. Like the song a lot. It's Me by You. Got

0: Kane Brown on Big Country, 98.9 WOKO with Nick Allen. You know Saturday nights are gold. Yes, you know that. The original country gold beginning at 7 p.m. tonight with my pal Ronnie Yates right here on Big Country, 98.9 WOKO. Stick around. Cole Swindell on the way. Luke Bryan, Country and She Knows It, his latest on the way as well on Big Country, 98.9 WOKO.
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This guy's new album, Signs, includes Luke Combs as a guest on the opening track, Finders Keepers, and it's dropping September 18th. 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

afternoon from Big Country 98.9 WOKO. Nick Allen here. This guy's favorite Christmas movie happens to be Elf. Here's Morgan Wallen. I Got Better. Big Country 98.9 WOKO.

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This guy spent his last $200 to have this song right here professionally mastered so he could release it, proving to himself and others that his move to Nashville was worth it. It's Luke Combs' Hurricane.

0: Hurricane from Luke Combs on Big Country 98.9 WOKO. Nick here. Hey, it's day two of the Champlain Valley Fair in Essex Junction. Gates are open from now until 11 p.m. Admission is $20 for adults, $7 for kids ages 5 to 12, and kids under 5 are free. And there's a lot going on today, as a matter of fact. The first day of the culinary competitions with ribbons for the best baked goods in the Ware Building, plus the annual homebrew competition and extreme milkshake contest. Yeah. 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

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Alan Jackson was supposed to get this song, but he was tired of singing songs about food, so his Zac Brown Band took it over. It's Chicken Fried on Big Country, 98.9 WOKO.

0: 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You know what I'm talking about. 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Your NBC 5 weather is on the way, and a Woco flashback from Alan Jackson and Jimmy Buffett. 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
8: Expect beautiful late summer weather this afternoon with high pressure nearby, giving us a mostly sunny sky, a high of 78 with low humidity. Tonight won't be as cool, a low of 62 with increasing clouds, a developing south breeze, and a spot shower possible late. Tomorrow turns more unsettled, but it won't be a washout. Expect more clouds than sun, along with a few passing showers and the risk for a late day thunderstorm. A high of 78, nicer weather returns for Monday, with a blend of sun and clouds, a high of 75. I'm NBC5 meteorologist Andrew Grotsky.
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vocal flashback from Alan Jackson, Jimmy Buffett. It's 5 o'clock somewhere on Big Country, 98.9 WOKO with Nick. This guy paid his granddad $9,000 for a white Chevy Silverado. It's Bailey Zimmerman. Wow.

0: Morgan Wallen's I'm the Problem on Big Country. 98.9 WOKO. Nick here with a quick Nick News Attack. Scientists have discovered a planet that has an atmosphere that could support life. The planet is around 5.5 trillion miles from Earth, close enough for Starbucks to be interested.
1: To the men and women of the U.S. Navy, thank you for an unforgettable first Navy week in Vermont. 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

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This lady joked to Vanity Fair recently that her future goals include being immortalized in wax and having a song that gets overplayed in retail stores. It's Megan Maroney's Am I OK on Big Country, 98.9 WOKO.

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Big Country 98.9 WOKO. Nick here. This guy credits his wife, Faith Hill, with saving his life and country music career, saying she tapped the brakes for him before his use of alcohol and other substances turned into something destructive. It's Tim McGraw's Shotgun Rider on Big Country.

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0: 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A Chinese fugitive tried to cross illegally over the border with a passport belonging to another person. To complete his disguise, he had asked a doctor to glue on fake ears. Unfortunately, they came unstuck just when he was crossing passport control. Say it with me. Wacky but true. Your NBC 5 weather is on the way. And a WOKO flashback from David Lee Murphy. 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
7: Expect beautiful late summer weather this afternoon with high pressure nearby, giving us a mostly sunny sky, a high of 78 with low humidity. Tonight won't be as cool, a low of 62 with increasing clouds, a developing south breeze, and a spot shower possible late. Tomorrow turns more unsettled, but it won't be a washout. Expect more clouds than sun, along with a few passing showers and the risk for a late day thunderstorm. A high of 78, nicer weather returns for Monday, with a blend of sun and clouds, a high of 75. I'm NBC5 meteorologist Andrew Grotsky.
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0: Trabuzzi along with Jelly Roll, amen, on Big Country 98.9 WOKO with a quick topic. Once you have a kid, you can't do what? Well, the internet says, leisurely shop at Costco and Walmart. Once you have a kid, you can never sleep in late again. Once you have a kid, just have popcorn for dinner three nights in a row. Once you have a kid, open a snack without immediately being asked, can I have some? On the way, Blake Shelton's Nobody, Ella Langley's Love and Life Again, and more next on Big Country 98.9 WOKO.
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Here's her latest Love and Life Again on Big Country, 98.9 WOKO.

Big Country 98.9 WOKO. Nick Allen here. Certainly has been a ball, y'all. I'll catch you tomorrow morning at 11 a.m. after the flea market. Stick around. Caleb's in next to take you through the rest of your Saturday afternoon on Big Country 98.9 WOKO. Later.

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0: Big Country 98.9 WOKO. Lights come on from Jason Aldean. Caleb here with you on your Saturday. It's the start of fair season. I'm looking forward to getting some fair food when I go to the fair later in the week. And, of course, some big shows coming up as well that you're not going to want to miss. We'll talk about that a little bit later on. Hopefully you're having a great weekend out there so far. On the way next, it's Luke Combs, Sleepless in a Hotel Room.
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0: 98.9 WOKO Cruise from Florida, Georgia line. A little bit earlier today, I saw another teaser video about the fact that they will be touring again together, Tyler Hubbard and Brian Kelly, in 2027. They haven't officially announced those dates yet, but it does seem like Florida, Georgia line will be back making music together again, and everybody's going to love that. On the way next, it's a look at the weather forecast and then a WOKO flashback from Sugarland.
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9: The War of 1812 Museum in Plattsburgh, New York, tells the story of the largest invasion in U.S. history. In 1814, 11,000 British soldiers crossed the border from Montreal to New York, while additional British naval forces took to Lake Champlain. The British put up a fight, but Master Commandant Thomas McDonough and General Alexander Macomb led American forces to victory. Learn about this triumph in American history through the War of 1812 Museum's interactive exhibits, authentic artifacts, and speaker presentations.
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10: Expect beautiful late summer weather this afternoon with high pressure nearby, giving us a mostly sunny sky, a high of 78 with low humidity. Tonight won't be as cool, a low of 62 with increasing clouds, a developing south breeze, and a spot shower possible late. Tomorrow turns more unsettled, but it won't be a washout. Expect more clouds than sun, along with a few passing showers and the risk for a late day thunderstorm. A high of 78, nicer weather returns for Monday, with a blend of sun and clouds, a high of 75. I'm NBC5 meteorologist Andrew Grotsky.
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On the way next, another big country music star, Morgan Wallen, with Everything I Love.

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Big Country 98.9 WOKO, Everything I Love. That one's from Morgan Wallen. George Burge and Luke Bryan think that life's a ride, ride, ride. You just gotta hold on WOKO.

Country, 98.9 WOKO. Jump right in on this Saturday on WOKO with the Zach Brown Band. Caleb here hanging out with you, and it's LOA. If it weren't for the win.

0: Big Country 98.9 WOKO, carrying on through your weekend with WOKO and Kenny Chesney. Caleb here hanging out with you on this beautiful Saturday, and who knows, it might turn out to be one of those barefoot blue jean nights.
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0: 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Day two of the Champlain Valley Fair at Essex Junction is today. The gates are open now all the way until 11 p.m. Admissions $20 for adults, $7 for kids aged 5 to 12, and kids under 5 are free. 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

Casey Ober in the house from 10 a.m. to 3 p.m. Whether you're at the job site or grinding it out in the car, we're with you. 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

98.9 WOKO. That one, the latest from Dustin Lynch. Easy to Love. Caleb here hanging out with you on your beautiful weekend. And it's Cody Johnson. Till You Can't on WOKO.

0: 98.9 WOKO, Till You Can't from Cody Johnson. And I know it seems like it's been the talk of everybody all week long, and honestly, I think it should be. We unfortunately lost Dolly Parton early this week. Just last weekend, I was talking about how she came out in an interview and said that she was still healing and still working, and then unfortunately she passed just a few days later. But it's been great to see the impact that Dolly has had on the entire country music community, but also the world as a whole. She was so much more than just a country music artist, and she will be truly missed. On the way next, it's Taylor Swift with a WOKO Flashback 15.
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8: Tonight won't be as cool, a low of 62 with increasing clouds, a developing south breeze, and a spot shower possible late. Tomorrow turns more unsettled with a few passing showers during the morning and afternoon, plus a late day thunderstorm possible. Otherwise, expect lots of clouds and a few breaks of sun, a high of 78 with increasing humidity. Showers diminish tomorrow night with a partly cloudy sky, a low of 58. Monday looks beautiful with a mix of sun and clouds, a high of 75, with drier air making a comeback. I'm NBC5 meteorologist Andrew Grotsky.
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15. That's Taylor Swift with a Woko flashback on Big Country 98.9 WOKO. There's no better way to spend a weekend than with your loved ones. 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
7: 2.5 centuries ago, a bold idea took root. 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
8: The Emma Willard House in Middlebury, Vermont, is the former residence of Emma Willard, a pioneer of women's education in the 1800s. She believed in expanding the curriculum of women's schools to include subjects taught to boys, like mathematics and philosophy. Emma Willard is most known for establishing an all-girls university preparatory school in Troy, New York. But before that, she opened her home in Middlebury to the education of girls with the Middlebury Female Seminary. The Emma Willard House is now part of the campus of Emma Willard's alma mater, Middlebury College.
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It's Zach Top with South of Sanity on WOKO.

Big Country 98.9 WOKO 1 Mississippi. That one's from Kane Brown. Caleb here hanging out with you on your weekend. And how about a whiskey drink for your Saturday with

0: 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That's Florida Georgia Line on Big Country 98.9 WOKO. 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Cody Johnson and Carrie Underwood teaming up on the way next.
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0: 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Blake Shelton, when she wouldn't be gone, and it is truly awful that she is gone, but it is truly great that we still can enjoy her wonderful music and the impacts that she had on the world. A WOKO flashback from Dolly Parton. Jolene is on the way next.
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10: Tonight won't be as cool, a low of 62 with increasing clouds, a developing south breeze, and a spot shower possible late. Tomorrow turns more unsettled with a few passing showers during the morning and afternoon, plus a late day thunderstorm possible. Otherwise, expect lots of clouds and a few breaks of sun, a high of 78 with increasing humidity. Showers diminish tomorrow night with a partly cloudy sky, a low of 58. Monday looks beautiful with a mix of sun and clouds, a high of 75, with drier air making a comeback. I'm NBC5 meteorologist Andrew Grotsky.
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Jolene, how about it? Dolly Parton with a Woco flashback on Big Country 98.9 WOKO. Caleb here hanging out with you on your Saturday, and it's Bailey Zimmerman. He's got a Chevy Silverado on 98.9 WOKO.

0: 98.9 WOKO. Beautiful things from Megan Maroney, like football season coming back. I believe the first game is a week from Wednesday, so just over a week. And that means that WOKO's Pro Football Pick'em Contest is back. 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

World on Fire from Nate Smith on Big Country 98.9 WOKO. Caleb here hanging out with you on your weekend. It's been a beautiful day out there. And if you need somebody, just say so. Here's Dan and Shay with their latest on WOKO.

0: I'm Still a Guy on Big Country 98.9 WOKO into some Riley Green would change my mind. Caleb here hanging out with you on your Saturday. Hopefully it's been a good one for you. Take it away, Riley.
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98.9 WOKO. Caleb here, hanging out with you on the radio, loving life again, just like Ella Langley. It's Luke Combs. Some things do last forever, after all. He's going to tell you all about it on WOKO.

0: 98.9 WOKO, Forever After All from Luke Combs, Jason Aldean, and Jelly Roll both coming up next. Jelly Roll last night finished his guest host run of hosting Jimmy Kimmel Live, another notch in his belt. I'm looking forward to see where Jelly Roll's career goes, not only in country music, of course, but also in television.
1: To the men and women of the U.S. Navy, thank you for an unforgettable first Navy week in Vermont. From Lake Champlain's naval history to the sailors who joined us here on WOKO, it was an honor.
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Up. That one's the latest from Jelly Roll on Big Country 98.9 WOKO. Caleb here hanging out with you on your Saturday, and it's Morgan Wallen, just wasted on you on WOKO.

0: 98.9 WOKO, Wasted on You from Morgan Wallen. Next Saturday, September 5th, starting at 9 a.m., is the Labor Day 5K Road Race in Northfield, part of the 2026 Vermont Senior Games. 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The weather forecast and a WOKO flashback from Hal Ketchum is on the way next.
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11: Clouds increase tonight. A few showers possible close to sunrise, low 62. We'll have on and off showers all day tomorrow. An isolated thunderstorm possible too, high only around 74. The showers clear out tomorrow night and so do the clouds, low 55. Some patchy fog developing, and then for Monday that burns off quickly. Lots of sunshine and comfortable humidity levels, a high 75. I'm NBC5 meteorologist Matt DiLoretto.
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All I Need Is You. That one from Chris Jansen on Big Country 98.9 WOKO. One of my favorite things in country music is the storytelling songs. How about this one? The story of the MacArthur family from Hardy, Tim McGraw, Eric Church, and Morgan Wallen.

Country, 98.9 WOKO, Jason Aldean with his big green tractor. Caleb here hanging out with you. Thank you for spending part of your Saturday with me. I truly do appreciate it. I'll be back tomorrow at 3 p.m.

0: 48th remembers Dolly Parton is a presentation of RFC Media and Sweet Radio. 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
14: Clouds increase tonight. A few showers possible close to sunrise. Low 62. We'll have on and off showers all day tomorrow. An isolated thunderstorm possible too. High only around 74. The showers clear out tomorrow night and so do the clouds. Low 55. Some patchy fog developing. And then for Monday, that burns off quickly. Lots of sunshine and comfortable humidity levels. A high 75. I'm NBC5 meteorologist.